woke last night to the sound of thunder. How far off I sat and wondered. Started humming a song from 1962. Ain't it funny how the night moves when you just don't seem to have as much to lose. Strange how the night moves.

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And one day she said to me, Virgil, quick, come see Virgil. There goes a Robert E. Lee.

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0: astounding. Time is fleeting. Madness takes its toll. But listen closely.
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0: I've got to

0: 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Well secluded.
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